0: Van Halen, Jamie's Crying on Hampton Roads Classic Rock 106.9 The Fox. So Memorial Day weekend is almost upon us. AAA Tidewater says more than a million Virginians traveling at least 50 miles or more this weekend. And that's despite fuel costs being 28% higher this May than last May. They say travelers are becoming a little bit more strategic by adopting fuel-efficient habits, but people are still planning to go away. They say if you are traveling this weekend, to leave early on Thursday or Friday to avoid the biggest traffic jams.
1: It's back and juicier than ever. 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
1: 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Sunny and hot, 91 is our high tomorrow. 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

0: For those about to rock, that's AC/DC on Hampton Roads Classic Rock, 106.9 The Fox. It's Sonia. Can't believe it's Memorial Day weekend already. I don't know where May went. It flew by. If you are celebrating this weekend and you're partying, use a rideshare or a designated driver if you celebrate a little bit too much with alcohol. Don't let a DUI ruin your life. This message is from your friends at 106.9 The Fox and Kalfas and Nachman Accident Injury Attorneys.
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9: 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A few clouds tonight, 68 is the low, and then back into the 90s, 91 and sunny for tomorrow. It's Sonia kicking off this set with Pink Floyd on the Fox.

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0: Leonard Skinner, what's your name on Classic Rock 106.9 The Fox? Were you at the amphitheater a number of years ago for Skinner's farewell tour? I was there too. And I laugh because they continue to tour. Good for them, I say. They are doing what they love. They're on the road this summer with Foreigner. And the closest date to us will be at Jiffy Lube Live up in Bristow. That is happening on July 25th.
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4: Hi, gang. Mike Arlo here with a look at This Day in Rock and Roll History, May 19th. First, happy birthday to Pete Townshend, singer, songwriter, and guitarist for The Who, born on this day in 1945. And Phil Rudd, AC/DC drummer, born on this day in 1954. Here's an early Keith Richards injury report, dating back to this day in 1976 when Pete crashed his Bentley in England after passing out behind the wheel. And here's the real shocker, police found cocaine and LSD in that car. Illegal drugs? Say it isn't so, Keith. I remember seeing this one on this day in 1996. Peter Frampton, Smashing Pumpkins, and Sonic Youth appear on an episode of The Simpsons. That was a good episode. And finally, on this day in 2000, the Allman Brothers Band announced that founding guitarist Dickie Betts will not take part in their upcoming summer tour, citing those famous creative differences. I'm Mike Arlo, and that's a look at this day in rock and roll history, May 19th on 106.9 Fox.
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0: 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We're hot again tomorrow, 91 under sunny skies. 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

0: was in the right.
1: 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Money from Pink Floyd on the classic rock station 106.9 The Fox. 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
1: It's Sonia. Thanks so much for hanging with me on this Tuesday evening. The next time the Black Jacket Symphony comes to town in October, they're doing Def Leppard's Hysteria, including this one. Pour Some Sugar on Me is on the Fox.

Welcome back to the crew of the USS Gerald R. Ford Carrier Strike Group. 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

0: I still haven't found what I'm looking for from you two on Hampton Roads Classic Rock 106.9 The Fox. The Tides are on the road, but they return for a homestand beginning Tuesday, a week from tonight, Tuesday, May 26th, and it's Turn Back the Clock Night, where popcorn, soda, and hot dogs, $1 each. That's huge, especially in this day and age, the way prices are. We've got tickets up for grabs. If you'd like to attend that game with your family, open up the Fox app by this Thursday to enter to win a 4-pack of tickets.
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0: It's Sonya. That's it for me. I hope you have a great rest of your evening. Here's the Eagles, Hotel California on the Fox.

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Welcome back to the crew of the USS Gerald R. Ford Carrier Strike Group. 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

106.9 The Fox, Hampton Roads Classic Rock. A morning, a couple of minutes past 6 o'clock. Jim Parker here. Weather today, just like yesterday, even warmer. Yeah, I'll get to that after our first look at the news this morning. President Donald Trump has scored another win against a Republican rival, purging Representative Thomas Massie in Kentucky's primary, knocking out one of his most outspoken critics on Capitol Hill. Massie pushed for the release of the Jeffrey Epstein files, opposed the war with Iran, and voted against Trump's signature tax legislation last year. He lost Tuesday to Trump-backed challenger Ed Gollery, following the most expensive U.S. House primary in history. Acting Attorney General Todd Blanche has not ruled out the possibility of compensating individuals involved in violence during the January 6, 2021 Capitol riot from a new $1.776 billion fund. During a congressional hearing on Tuesday, Blanche stated that anyone who believes they were politically targeted can apply for the Anti-Weaponization Fund. The fund announced Monday aims to compensate those mistreated by previous administrations' justice departments. Blanche emphasized that the fund is not limited to any political party or specific individuals. Some Democrats have criticized the fund as an abuse of power, while some Republicans have expressed discomfort with it. Authorities say the two teenagers who shot and killed three people in an attack on a California mosque had been radicalized online where they first met. Investigators said Tuesday that the pair shared white supremacist views and left behind writing showing their hatred toward various races and religions. Authorities also found at least 30 guns, ammunition, and a crossbow at two residences after Monday's attack. Authorities praised the security guard at the Islamic Center of San Diego and two other men who were killed for slowing the attackers. They say the victims helped stop the attackers from reaching school children just steps away. Police said the shooters killed themselves. A 66-year-old Newington, Connecticut man was arrested for a 1986 Virginia Beach homicide. Charles Berry was taken into custody by Newington police in coordination with the Virginia Beach police, who hold an arrest warrant for the charges. The victim, Roberta Walls, was found dead in 1986. Decades of persistent investigative work by Virginia Beach detectives, combined with advancements in technology, allowed law enforcement to identify a suspect and secure the long-awaited arrest. Berry has a $2 million bail set in Connecticut and will appear in Virginia Beach court after extradition proceedings. Press conference is scheduled for today at 10:30 this morning at the Virginia Beach Police Department headquarters. And the Virginia Beach Life Saving Service is gearing up for the summer season with new lifeguards undergoing training. With Memorial Day approaching quickly, the service is working to ensure all guards are qualified and ready to go. Lifeguards will be stationed along the Virginia Beach oceanfront from the Rocks to 42nd Street with additional patrols at the North End in Croatan. Despite chilly water temperatures, having a lifeguard on duty is essential for beach safety, especially for inexperienced swimmers. And wrap up news this hour with a random fact, the body's largest organ, that would be your skin. Fox forecast, another hot one today, mostly sunny skies, low to mid-90s for the high. Put humidity on that, yeah, we're going to feel those 100-degree heat indexes probably this afternoon. Clear to partly cloudy tonight, a low around 70. Right now we've got sunny skies, 70 in Virginia Beach and Norfolk. We get 69 in Suffolk. With you, too, 106.9 The Fox.

0: 106.9 The Fox, Hampton Roads Classic Rock with REO Speedwagon. And time for me to fly. Tim Parker here. First look at traffic, I'll get to that. After I start the morning with a little bit of good news, not all doom and gloom, we got some good things happening out there. A British police officer is being hailed as a hero after helping to save the life of an American officer while on vacation in Nashville. The off-duty officer, Johansson, had just arrived when he saw the local officer, Peter Kinsey, being assaulted by a man on the side of the road who'd grabbed his gun. Taylor immediately stopped to help and tackled the suspect. Here's Taylor talking about what happened.
1: I saw the car parked up, and then I could see people fighting on the floor. I think we'd been on the flight for 8 hours, so it took me a second to realise what was going on. And then as I ran over, I could see the male on top of the officer assaulting him quite badly. So I decided to jump in and tackle him, take him off.
0: That's this morning's good news. Let's get that first look at traffic.
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3: In Chesapeake, Holland and Independent split. Delays are forming, so best to avoid if possible. 564 in Norfolk toward Gate 3, backing to the intermodal connector. Admiral Taussig and Hampton intersection slowing as well. And then some bridge openings. James River Bridge, 7 a.m. Berkeley Bridge, 9 a.m. and High Rise at 10:30. This has been Gabe Young, Fox Traffic.
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0: You could win a 4-pack of tickets to the Norfolk Tides game at Harbor Park on Tuesday, May 26th. 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Coming up, a new kind of flight delay. It's an Android delay. 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

0: 106.9 The Fox. After Rhodes Classic Rock with Don't Look Back from Boston. Tim Parker here. Well, here's a unique way to have your flight delayed. You know, usually the flight delays are causing like bad weather, mechanical issues, late crew members. Well, passengers on a Southwest Airlines flight out of Oakland, California faced a completely futuristic setback this week. All thanks to a robot passenger. Yeah, a tech company executive had purchased an extra seat to transport a highly sophisticated human-sized humanoid robot to a convention. Well, during the boarding process, the airport's automated ticketing system flagged the robot's paperwork, causing a major security glitch. Flight attendants and TSA spent over an hour debating whether the robot counted as an oversized carry-on, a passenger, or a potential hazard. The electronic traveler was eventually cleared for takeoff, but leaves us wondering, do robots get frequent flyer miles at this point? Wow. Would not think that. But probably have to look forward to that in the future. How do you what is a robot on an airplane? Is it a passenger or luggage? Coming up, another look at traffic. We'll get to that after Def Leppard on The Fox.
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0: 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Another hot, humid, sunny day today. Yeah, at least the sun's going to be out all day, but the temperature today, even warmer than yesterday. Low to mid-90s for the afternoon high today with all that sunshine. Clear to partly cloudy tonight, a low near 70. Right now we've got sunny skies, 67 Chesapeake, 71 in Newport News, 69 in Portsmouth. The Knicks, they probably shouldn't have won last night, but they did. Ron Fitzwell with the details after we get a look at traffic.
1: 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This is Fox Traffic.
2: Crash in Virginia Beach, Holland and Independence split. Delays are forming, avoid if possible if you can find another route. 564 in Norfolk toward the base is backing up to the intermodal connector still. Which is causing Admiral Taussig and Hampton intersection to the intersection there to clump up. Be careful. HRBT East on the Hampton side is backing up towards Settlers Landing, so be ready for some delays. And then some bridge openings. James River Bridge at 7 a.m., Berkeley Bridge, 9 a.m., High Rise, 10:30. Gabe Young, Fox Traffic.
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3: All right, let's get right to it. Last night, Madison Square Garden, epic comeback. NBA's Eastern Conference Finals, Knicks hosting the Cavaliers. Game one of that series, and the Knicks down 22 points in the fourth quarter, with 8 minutes and 19 seconds left to play. Again, the Knicks were down by 22 with 8 minutes and 19 seconds left to play in the fourth. But they came back. They came all the way back, got the game into overtime, and then ended up beating the Cavaliers by 11. 115 to 104 was the final. Jalen Brunson led the way for the Knicks, 38 points in the victory. And here are a couple of crazy side notes from this game. With 8 minutes and 19 seconds left to play, in the fourth, the Knicks, according to ESPN, had a 1% chance of coming back to win the game. So again, unreal. The second side note is this. NBA teams trailing by 22 or more with around 8 minutes left to play in the fourth in the postseason over the last 30 years had a record before last night of just one win and 594 losses. But thanks to the Knicks, those teams are now 2-594. Whew. In Major League Baseball action, James Wood of the Nationals hit an inside-the-park grand slam as Washington knocked off the Mets 9-6. In other games of note, the Orioles ended up on the wrong side of a 4-1 score. They lost to the Tampa Bay Rays. The Phillies at home did the same. They lost to the Reds 4-1. The Atlanta Braves, one of the best teams.

0: Teams in baseball continue to win. They doubled up the Marlins 8-4. New York Yankees third baseman Ryan McMahon had a home run, knocked in three in a 5-4 win over the Toronto Blue Jays. The Boston Red Sox were in Kansas City where they beat the Royals 7-1. Out west, Freddie Freeman of the Dodgers, good night for him. A couple of home runs, drove in three. Dodgers beat the Padres 5-4. And your Norfolk Tides on the road in Jacksonville, unfortunately lost to the Jumbo Shrimp 5-2. From the sports desk, I'm Rod Fitzwell on 106.9 The Fox.
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106.9 The Fox, Hampton Roads Classic Rock with Black Dog from Led Zeppelin. Tim Parker here. Another sunny and very hot day today. Even hotter than it was yesterday and the day before. Well, the sunny skies, the high this afternoon, low to mid-90s. Probably upper 90s as you head inland. All right, now we've got sunny skies, 70 in Virginia Beach and Norfolk. We got 69 in Suffolk. Some of your favorite folks celebrating birthdays today. I'll get to that in about 6 minutes right now. Van Halen on The Fox.

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As we count down the most requested classic rock songs of 2026.

106.9 The Fox, Santa Rosa Classic Rockin' Queen with You're My Best Friend. Jim Parker here. Stop and take a look at some of your favorite folks celebrating birthdays today. So not your favorites. You've heard of most of these people. It is May the 20th and the Oscar-winning, Grammy-winning icon that is known as Cher. Yeah, just the one name, Cher. She's 80 today. Tony Stewart, NASCAR Hall of Famer, three-time Cup Series champion, is 55 today. Balky from Perfect Strangers, Bronson Pinchot. Of course, he's been in a ton of movies, too. A couple of Beverly Hills Cop movies. He was in Risky Business, True Romance. He's 67 today. Mindy Cohn, you know her as Natalie on The Facts of Life. She is 60 today. Timothy Oliphant, Seth Bullock on Deadwood, is also in Justified. He's been in a ton of movies as well. He is 58 today. And the host of Chopped, he's been on a bunch of other Food Network shows as well. That would be Ted Allen, celebrating his 61st birthday today. Another look at traffic in about 10 minutes. Right now, Guns N' Roses on the Fox.

0: 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Cha-cha, hefty stroll.
1: Hefty, hefty, hefty.
0: Hefty slider bag. Silly with a slide. One more time now, y'all. Come on.
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4: 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This is Fox Traffic.
5: Crash in Virginia Beach at the Holland and Independence split. They're causing some delays there, so definitely try to find an alternate route if possible. 64 East in Hampton is going into the HRBT and causing congestion back to Armistead. Only getting worse, so be ready for that. 564 in Norfolk at the base into Gate 3, starting at the intermodal connector, and then congesting Admiral Taussig and Hampton as well. You just had a bridge opening at the James River Bridge at 7 a.m., but be ready for the Berkeley Bridge at 9 a.m. and the high rise at 10:30. This is Gabe, Fox Traffic.
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9: In the news this morning, President Donald Trump has scored another win against a Republican rival, purging Representative Thomas Massie in Kentucky's primary and knocking out one of his most outspoken critics on Capitol Hill. Massie pushed for the release of the Jeffrey Epstein files, opposed the war with Iran, and voted against Trump's signature tax legislation last year. He lost Tuesday to Trump-backed challenger Ed Gallarine following the most expensive U.S. House primary in history. Acting Attorney General Todd Blanche has not ruled out the possibility of compensating individuals involved in violence during the January 6, 2021 Capitol riot from the new $1.776 billion fund. During a congressional hearing on Tuesday, Blanche stated that anyone who believes they were politically targeted can apply for the anti-weaponization fund. The fund, announced Monday, aims to compensate those mistreated by previous administrations' justice departments. Blanche emphasized that the fund is not limited to any political party or specific individuals. Some Democrats have criticized the fund as an abuse of power, while some Republicans have expressed discomfort with it. Authorities say the two teenagers who shot and killed three people in an attack on a California mosque had been radicalized online where they first met. Investigators said Tuesday that the pair shared white supremacist views and left behind writings showing their hatred toward various races and religions. Authorities also found at least 30 guns, ammunition, and a crossbow at two residences after Monday's attack. Authorities praised the security guard at the Islamic Center of San Diego and two other men who were killed for slowing the attackers. They say the victims helped stop the attackers from reaching school children just steps away. Police have said the shooters killed themselves. A 66-year-old Newington, Connecticut man was arrested for a 1986 Virginia Beach homicide. Charles Berry was taken into custody by Newington police in coordination with Virginia Beach police, who hold an arrest warrant for the charges. The victim, Roberta Walls, was found dead in 1986. Decades of persistent investigative work by Virginia Beach detectives, combined with advancements in technology, allowed law enforcement to identify a suspect and secure the long-awaited arrest. Berry has a $2 million bail set in Connecticut and will appear in Virginia Beach Court after extradition proceedings. A press conference is scheduled for today at 10:30 this morning at Virginia Beach Police Department headquarters. And the Virginia Beach Life Saving Service is gearing up for the summer season with new lifeguards undergoing training. With Memorial Day approaching quickly, the service is working to ensure all guards are qualified and ready to go. Lifeguards will be stationed along the Virginia Beach oceanfront from the Rocks to 42nd Street, with additional patrols at the North End and Croatan. Now, despite chilly water temperatures, having a lifeguard on duty is essential for beach safety, especially for inexperienced swimmers. And to wrap up the news this hour, with a random fact about the difference between jam and jelly. Jam is made with mashed up fruit,
10: while jelly is made with fruit juice. Another hot one today, Fox forecasts. Mostly sunny skies. The high today, low to mid 90s, probably upper 90s as you head inland. Clear to partly cloudy tonight with a low near 70. Right now we've got sunny skies. 67 in Chesapeake, 71 in Newport News, and 70 in Portsmouth. With the Scorpions, 106.9 the Fox.

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0: 106.9 The Fox, Hampton Roads Classic Rock, and Tom Petty with Running Down a Dream. Tim Parker here. We've got some traffic problems this morning. Let's get the latest from Gabe.
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2: There's a crash out in Virginia Beach at the Holland and Independent Split. It's forming delays, so definitely try to find an alternate route. 64 East in Hampton going into the HRBT is back just before Armistead, but it's getting worse, so be ready for that. 564 in Norfolk into Gate 3 is starting just before the intermodal connector, and it's congesting Admiral Taussig in Hampton as well, so a bit of traffic at the base. 664 South in Hampton, that's going into the Monitor Merrimack, is backed before the 35th. Then we have 264 East in Norfolk going into the downtown tunnel is backed to Elm. We have some bridge openings. Berkeley Bridge at 9 a.m. and the high rise at 10:30. And this traffic spot is brought to you by the Virginia DMV, reminding you to plan a sober ride. Drinking and driving costs more than your drinks. This has been Gabe with Fox Traffic.
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1: 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Coming up, not headline news, Gen Z workers want green days, and an extinct plant has reappeared in the outback. Details after Bon Jovi on the Fox.

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1: This is Not Headline News. Aqua broke up. You know them as the band who sang Barbie Girl on their greatest hit album. Gen Z workers want green days off to reconnect with nature. Today's companies told them, you understand you're here to work, right? A random photo snapped in the Australian outback has led to the rediscovery of a plant thought to be extinct for nearly 60 years. But if you ask me, the most impressive plant found in the outback is the bloomin' onion. This is Not Headline News.
0: That's this morning's Not Headline News. Another look at traffic coming up after, speaking of Green Day.

0: 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Another sunny and very hot day today. The high this afternoon, low to mid-90s, probably hit the upper 90s as you head inland. Clear to partly cloudy skies tonight with a low near 70. Right now we got mostly sunny skies. 70 in Virginia Beach and Suffolk. We're looking at 72 in Norfolk. And the New York Knicks, NBA playoffs last night, they should not have won that game. They did. Ron Fitzwill, the details after we get a look at traffic.
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2: We have a crash out in Virginia Beach at the Holland Independent Split. It's clearing right now, but I still recommend finding an alternate route. US 17 North in Newport News towards the James River Bridge. We have a disabled vehicle closing the left lane and causing some delays. 64 East in Hampton going into the HRBT is just after Armistead. 564 in Norfolk into Gate 3 at the Intermodal Connector. Congestion at Admiral Taussig and Hampton intersections as well, so be careful at the base. 664 South in Hampton towards the Monitor Merrimack is backed before 35th. 264 East in Portsmouth into the downtown tunnel just before Elm. And then we have some bridge openings. Berkeley Bridge at 9 a.m. and High Rise at 10:30. This has been Gabe with Fox Traffic.
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3: All right, let's get right to it. Last night, Madison Square Garden, epic comeback. NBA's Eastern Conference Finals, Knicks hosting the Cavaliers, game one of that series, and the Knicks down 22 points in the fourth quarter with 8 minutes and 19 seconds left to play. Again, the Knicks were down by 22 with 8 minutes and 19 seconds left to play in the fourth, but they came back. They came all the way back, got the game into overtime, and then ended up beating the Cavaliers by 11. 115 to 104 was the final. Jalen Brunson led the way for the Knicks, 38 points in the victory. And here are a couple of crazy side notes from this game. With 8 minutes and 19 seconds left to play in the fourth, the Knicks, according to ESPN, had a 1% chance of coming back to win the game. So again, unreal. The second side note is this. NBA teams trailing by 22 or more with around 8 minutes left to play in the fourth in the postseason over the last 30 years had a record before last night of just one win and 594 losses. But thanks to the Knicks, those teams are now 2-594. Whew! In Major League Baseball action, James Wood of the Nationals hit an inside-the-park grand slam as Washington knocked off the Mets 9-6. In other games of note, the Orioles ended up on the wrong side of a 4-1 score. They lost to the Tampa Bay Rays. The Phillies at home did the same. They lost to the Reds 4-1. The Atlanta Braves, one of the best teams in baseball, continue to win. They doubled up the Marlins 8-4. New York Yankees third baseman Ryan McMahon had a home run, knocked in 3 in a 5-4 win over the Toronto Blue Jays. The Boston Red Sox were in Kansas City where they beat the Royals 7-1. Out west, Freddie Freeman of the Dodgers, good night for him. A couple of home runs, drove in 3. Dodgers beat the Padres 5-4. And your Norfolk Tides on the road in Jacksonville, unfortunately lost to the Jumbo Shrimp 5-2. From the Sports Desk, I'm Rod Fitzwell on 106.9 The Fox.
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106.9 The Fox. After Rhodes Classic Rock and AC/DC with TNT. Tim Parker here, looking at another sunny, hot day today. Pretty much like yesterday, only warmer. Yeah, a high this afternoon, low to mid-90s. We might even hit the upper 90s as you head inland. Right now, we're looking at mostly sunny skies. 67 in Chesapeake, 71 in Newport News, 71 in Portsmouth. Let's take a look at today in history, shall we? It is Wednesday, May 20th, the 140th day of 2026. There are 225 days left in the year. On this date in 1861, North Carolina seceded from the Union, becoming the 10th state to join the Confederacy early in the American Civil War. I'm wearing a pair of these right now. In 1873, Levi Strauss and Jacob Davis obtained a U.S. patent for putting rivets in men's work pants to prevent wear and tear, leading to the large-scale production of denim blue jeans. 1927, Charles Lindbergh took off from Long Island, New York, aboard the Spirit of St. Louis on his historic solo flight to Paris, France, completed the first solo nonstop transatlantic flight of more than 3,600 miles in just over 33 hours. And in 1956, the United States exploded the first airborne hydrogen bomb over the Bikini Atoll in the Pacific. That's a look at today in history. Another look at traffic a little over 10 minutes away. And don't forget, between 8 and 8:15, yes, the Metallica keyword giving you a shot at winning that trip to Vegas to see Metallica. Right now, Zeppelin on the Fox.

0: 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Led Zeppelin with Heartbreaker, Living, Loving, Made. It is 7:55. Tim Parker here. Latest traffic. We'll get that for you next. Random fact out of the news is I will find out the biggest pizza ever made. And yes, it's almost 8 o'clock. Between 8 and 8:15, the Metallica keyword to give you a shout out winning that trip to Vegas to see, well, Metallica.
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12: 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This is Fox Traffic.
13: Still looking at a crash in Virginia Beach at the Holland and Independence split. It's clearing, but I still recommend finding an alternate route for this morning. US 17 North in Newport News toward the James River Bridge, and on it, they have a disabled vehicle. It's closing the left lane, and it's causing some congestion. 64 East in Hampton going into the HRBT is just after Armistead. 564 West in Norfolk into Gate 3 is all the way back to the intermodal connector, still dealing with that traffic at the base. 664 South in Hampton towards the Monitor Merrimack is backed before 35th Street. 164 East in Portsmouth is heading toward Midtown, and that's backed all the way back to Cedar Lane and growing. Be ready. 264 East in Portsmouth into the downtown tunnel is backed to Effingham. We have some bridge openings. Berkeley Bridge at 9 a.m. and the high rise at 10:30. I'm Gabe on Fox Traffic.
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0: In the news this morning, President Donald Trump has scored another win against a Republican rival, purging Representative Thomas Massey in Kentucky's primary and knocking out one of his most outspoken critics on Capitol Hill. Massey pushed for the release of the Jeffrey Epstein files, opposed the war with Iran, and voted against Trump's signature tax legislation last year. He lost Tuesday to Trump-backed challenger Ed Gowrie following the most expensive U.S. House primary in history. Acting Attorney General Todd Blanche has not ruled out the possibility of compensating individuals involved in violence during the January 6th, 2021 Capitol riot from a new $1.776 billion fund. During a congressional hearing on Tuesday, Blanche stated that anyone who believes they were politically targeted can apply for the Anti-Weaponization Fund. The fund, announced Monday, aims to compensate those mistreated by previous administrations' justice departments. Blanche emphasized that the fund is not limited to any political party or specific individuals. Some Democrats have criticized the fund.

0: as an abuse of power, while some Republicans have expressed discomfort with it. Authorities say the two teenagers who shot and killed three people in an attack on a California mosque had been radicalized online where they first met. Investigators said Tuesday that the pair shared white supremacist views and left behind writing showing their hatred toward various races and religions. Authorities also found at least 30 guns, ammunition, and a crossbow at two residences after Monday's attack. Authorities praised the security guard at the Islamic Center of San Diego and two other men who were killed for slowing the attackers. They say the victims helped stop the attackers from reaching school children just steps away. Police have said the shooters killed themselves. A 66-year-old Newington, Connecticut man was arrested for 1986 Virginia Beach homicide. Charles Berry was taken into custody by Newington police in coordination with Virginia Beach police, who hold an arrest warrant for the charges. The victim, Roberta Walls, was found dead in 1986. Decades of persistent investigative work by Virginia Beach detectives, combined with advancements in technology, allowed law enforcement to identify a suspect and secure the long-awaited arrest. Berry has a $2 million bail set in Connecticut and will appear in Virginia Beach court after extradition proceedings. The press conference is scheduled for today at 10:30 this morning at Virginia Beach Police Department headquarters. And the Virginia Beach Life Saving Service is gearing up for the summer season with new lifeguards undergoing training. With Memorial Day approaching quickly, the service is working to ensure all guards are qualified and ready to go. Lifeguards will be stationed along the Virginia Beach oceanfront from La Rocks to 42nd Street with additional patrols at the North End and Croatan. Despite chilly water temperatures, having a lifeguard on duty is essential for beach safety, especially for inexperienced swimmers. And wrap up news this hour with a random fact about the biggest pizza ever created. This is huge. 13,957 square feet was made in Los Angeles, California in 2023, and all 68,000 slices were donated to local charities. Fox forecast, another sunny, hot one today, low to mid-90s for the high, probably hit the upper 90s as you head inland. Clear to partly cloudy skies tonight with a low near 70. Right now, we've got mostly sunny skies. We've got 72 in Virginia Beach, 70 in Suffolk, and 73 in Norfolk, and it's time for this.
1: Yeah. It's time for the Maytallica Flyaway Keyword. 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
0: And here it is, your chance to score a trip to see Metallica at the Sphere in Las Vegas on October 8th. 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

106.9 The Fox, Hampton Roads Classic Rock and Beautiful Girls from Van Halen. Tim Parker here. Before I get to my leftover random facts, it's not 8:15 yet. I can give you the keyword again. Yeah, in case you missed it just a few minutes ago, the Metallica keyword is shred. 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Yeah. Now on to my leftover random facts. I have a random fact out of the news each hour, and always is two leftovers. They're brought to you by Miller's Home Comfort, who will always send you a real tech, not a selling tech. Leftover number one. Our modern interpretation of Santa Claus with the red outfit and the white beard is due in large part to holiday Coca-Cola ads that began in 1931. Yeah. Leftover number two. I didn't realize this was a problem. Visitors are not allowed to scatter loved ones' ashes at Disney World or Disneyland. So obviously some people have tried to do that. Disney World and Disneyland said, please, no, don't put your loved ones' ashes here, okay? That's your leftover random facts brought to you by Miller's Home Comfort. Traffic, got another look at that coming up after Stevie Nicks on the Fox.

0: 106.9 The Fox, Hampton Roads Classic Rock, Edge 17 from Stevie Nicks, Tim Parker here. We've had some messes with the traffic this morning. I think things are clearing up a little bit. Let's get the latest.
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2: 64 East in Hampton going into the HRBT is backed up after Armistead. And then we have 264 East in Portsmouth into the downtown tunnel, which is just after MLK. Have some bridge openings. 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
11: Hi gang, Mike Arlo here with a look at this day in rock and roll history, May 20th. On this day, way back in 1966, during a Who show at the Ricky Tick Club in England, John Entwistle and Keith Moon are late. So Pete Townsend and Roger Daltrey go on with the opening act as their rhythm section. When Entwistle and Moon do show up halfway through, Townsend hit Moon over the head with his guitar. Entwistle and Moon quit the band to form their own duo, but rejoined a week later. Here's a sign of the times. On this day in 1971, Chicago's Peter Cetera attended a Chicago Cubs-Los Angeles Dodgers ball game in L.A. Some of the Dodgers fans objected to Peter's long hair. A fight ensued. He would have to undergo surgery for 5 hours, and he lost 4 teeth. And finally, on this day in 2013, the world lost a gentle soul, I lost a great friend, and music lost a fantastic keyboard player. Ray Manzarek of The Doors succumbed to cancer at the age of 74. I'm Mike Arlo, and that's a look at this day in rock and roll history, May 20th on 106.9 Fox.
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0: 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Another sunny, very hot day today, even hotter than yesterday. Low to mid-90s for the high, probably hit the upper 90s as you head inland. Clear to partly cloudy skies tonight, our low near 70 right now, mostly sunny. 72 in Chesapeake, 75 Newport News, also 75 in Portsmouth. New York Knicks, NBA playoffs last night. They shouldn't have won that game. No. Rod Fitzwell with the details after we get a look at traffic.
1: 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This is Fox Traffic.
2: 64 East in Hampton going into the HRBT is just after Armistead. Be ready for some delays. 264 East in Portsmouth into the downtown tunnel has some congestion at Elm. We have some bridge openings, one coming up very soon at 9 a.m. and the high rise at 10:30. 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I'm Gabe with Fox Traffic.
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3: All right, let's get right to it. Last night, Madison Square Garden, epic comeback. NBA's Eastern Conference Finals, Knicks hosting the Cavaliers, game one of that series, and the Knicks down 22 points in the fourth quarter with 8 minutes and 19 seconds left to play. Again, the Knicks were down by 22 with 8 minutes and 19 seconds left to play in the fourth, but they came back. They came all the way back, got the game into overtime, and then ended up beating the Cavaliers by 11. 115 to 104 was the final. Jalen Brunson led the way for the Knicks, 38 points in the victory. And here are a couple of crazy side notes from this game. With 8 minutes and 19 seconds left to play, in the fourth, the Knicks, according to ESPN, had a 1% chance of coming back to win the game. So again, unreal. The second side note is this. NBA teams trailing by 22 or more with around 8 minutes left to play in the fourth in the postseason over the last 30 years had a record before last night of just one win and 594 losses. But thanks to the Knicks, those teams are now 2-594. Whew! In Major League Baseball action, James Wood of the Nationals hit an inside-the-park grand slam as Washington knocked off the Mets 9-6. In other games of note, the Orioles ended up on the wrong side of a 4-1 score. They lost to the Tampa Bay Rays. The Phillies at home did the same. They lost to the Reds 4-1. The Atlanta Braves, one of the best teams in baseball, continue to win. They doubled up the Marlins 8-4. New York Yankees third baseman Ryan McMahon had a home run, knocked in 3 in a 5-4 win over the Toronto Blue Jays. The Boston Red Sox were in Kansas City where they beat the Royals 7-1. Out west, Freddie Freeman of the Dodgers, good night for him. A couple of home runs, drove in 3. Dodgers beat the Padres 5-4. And your Norfolk Tides on the road in Jacksonville, unfortunately, lost to the Jumbo Shrimp 5-2. From the Sports Desk, I'm Rod Fitzwell on 106.9 The Fox.
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0: 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A mostly sunny, hot day again today. Low to mid-90s for the high. Probably hit the upper 90s as you head inland. Clear to partly cloudy skies tonight, a low near 70. Right now, with the sunny skies, 78 in Virginia Beach, 77 Suffolk, and 79 in Norfolk. 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

0: 106.9 The Fox, after Rhodes Classic Rock with Bon Jovi and Wanted Dead or Alive. I'm Tim Parker, the Fox 500. This is happening Memorial Day weekend. 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You'll be entered to win a pair of tickets to Billy Idol at Veterans United Home Loans Amphitheater, Virginia Beach on August 22nd. 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
2: 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Another sunny, hot day today. The high low to mid-90s, probably upper 90s as you head inland. Clear to partly cloudy skies tonight with a low near 70. Should get a little bit of the relief from the heat starting tomorrow and into Friday. Coming up on the archive, a song when it was released has some consider to be some rather controversial lyrics. We'll get to that in just a bit. Right now, AC/DC and Dirty Deeds Done Dirt Cheap on 106.9 The Fox.

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0: 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Coming up next on the archive, we go back to 1978 in the month of May when this song was released. 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
0: Tim Parker here in for Arlo, and today on the archive we go back to the month of May in 1978 on the song Only the Good Die Young, written, recorded by Billy Joel for his fifth studio album, The Stranger. The album came out in 77. The song released in 78 because it was the third of four singles from that album. Now, when it came out, a little bit of controversy for its time. The lyrics, written from the perspective of a young man determined to have sex with a Catholic girl. And the song was actually inspired by a high school love interest of Joel's, a girl named Virginia Callahan. Attempts to censor the song, though, only made it more popular after religious groups considered it anti-Catholic and pressured radio stations to remove it from the playlist. Quote,

When I wrote Only the Good Die Young, the point of the song wasn't so much anti-Catholic as pro-lust. That's what Joel told Performing Songwriter magazine. Quote, the minute they banned it, the album started shooting up the charts. Then in 2008, an interview back then, Joel also pointed out one part of the lyrics that virtually all the song's critics missed. The boy in the song failed to get anywhere with the girl. So released in May of 1978, Only the Good Die Young from Billy Joel on the Arlo Archive, 106.9 The Fox.

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0: Quiet Riot on 106.9, the Fox Hampton Roads Classic Rock. It is the Giant Sean Hood filling in for Arlo again today. And we got to get to the Electric Lunch. I got your requests coming up there. Plus, we also have another keyword for you in that Metallica contest. If you don't know what I'm talking about, you could see Metallica live at the Sphere in Las Vegas. 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We'll be announcing three different keywords each weekday through May 22nd, so you still have plenty of chances to get in on this opportunity. 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
3: 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Another hot day today, mostly sunny with a high near 93, 94 degrees, depending where you are. Tonight, clear to partly cloudy, low around 69. Right now, clear and hot. So be ready for that. 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
3: So if you have used Google, which most of us have for a quarter of a century now, because it's been around for like 25 years, or longer than that, I guess, they are changing their search box for the first time in 25 years. They've done away with the simple bar and have added bells and whistles to incorporate more interactive searches and AI. Now, I don't love AI. You may know that about me, you may not, but I will say this, even with the AI stuff and everything added in that does annoy me, it's still better than Bing. So at least they got that going for them. Thin Lizzy, the boys are back in town on 106.9 The Fox.

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2: 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And we're starting things off today with a request from two people, actually, from Paula in Chesapeake and Frank in Portsmouth, asking if we could hear a little Steve Miller, Take the Money and Run. 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

Mostly sunny and hot today with a high of around 93, 94 degrees. Tonight, clear to partly cloudy with a low around 69. And right now, put on a big floppy hat, put on some sunscreen, something. Currently clear, very hot outside. Getting back to the electric lunch and your request. This one coming all the way from Bozeman. Yeah, I'm not kidding. Bozeman, Montana. Must be listening on the app. And this one is going out to Jeremy. He wants to hear Eye of the Tiger on 106.9 The Fox.

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0: Deep Purple, Smoke on the Water on 106.9 The Fox, Hampton Roads Classic Rock. Still rocking the Electric Lunch, getting more of your requests coming up. Right now, a new report looked into the most desired body types, and the perfect male body is 15% body type, while the perfect female body is 30% body fat. It says, so curves for women are in, but unfortunately for me and so many other guys, dad bods are out. Yikes. Apparently, a male body fat percentage of 20% ranks second, followed by 25, so we're just not digging the dad bod anymore, and I know that leaves me out in the cold, so to speak. Dad bod, I don't really get cold easily.
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0: We got another request here from Mike over in Pocosin. He said his kid just learned the opening riff to Jukebox Hero on guitar, so he's had Foreigner stuck in his head. Let's hear it. We can do that for you during the Electric Lunch on 106.9 The Fox.

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0: 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Thanks for hanging out for the electric lunch. It's the Giant Sean Hood filling in for Arlo today. Appreciate all your requests, and we'll get to more of them again tomorrow. I got more music coming your way today, though. I got Pink Floyd coming up. I got Tom Petty. I got Genesis, Led Zeppelin, and more on 106.9 The Fox.
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4: Hi, gang. Mike Arlo here with a look at this day in rock and roll history, May 20th. On this day, way back in 1966, during a Who show at the Ricky Tick Club in England, John Entwistle and Keith Moon are late. So Pete Townsend and Roger Daltrey go on with the opening act as their rhythm section. When Entwistle and Moon do show up halfway through, Townsend hit Moon over the head with his guitar. Entwistle and Moon quit the band to form their own duo, but rejoined a week later. Here's a sign of the times. On this day in 1971, Chicago's Peter Cetera attended a Chicago Cubs-Los Angeles Dodgers ball game in L.A. Some of the Dodgers fans objected to Peter's long hair. A fight ensued. He would have to undergo surgery for 5 hours, and he lost 4 teeth. And finally, on this day in 2013, the world lost a gentle soul, I lost a great friend, and music lost a fantastic keyboard player. Ray Manzarek of The Doors succumbed to cancer at the age of 74. I'm Mike Arlo, and that's a look at this day in rock and roll history, May 20th on 106.9 Fox.
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12: 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It is very hot today, mostly sunny with a high near 93, 94 degrees, depending where you are. See if we can't break another record today. Tonight, clear to partly cloudy with a low around 69. And right now, clear but hot outside, so be prepared for that. Pink Floyd, Comfortably Numb on 106.9 The Fox.

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0: 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The Fox 500 is happening Memorial Day weekend, and we need your input. 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
0: It's the Giant Sean Hood giving up the captain's chair in the mighty Wurlitzer. I've been filling in for Arlo today. Thanks for hanging out. I'm going to get out of here and try and dart from shade to shade while avoiding the sun as much as possible. And Dave Taylor will be in next. He's got looks at traffic coming up for you, as well as the list right here where the Giant never sleeps on 106.9 The Fox.

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0: 106.9 The Fox, Hampton Roads, Classic Rock, Rush, Free Will. Rush gearing up for a big tour with Annika Niles as the band's new drummer. They did play like one show a couple of weeks ago. Well, I shouldn't say like a performance. It was one of those, they did an appearance on the Juno Awards in Canada, and they did play a Rush song. But maybe this had to be strategy because, you know, they played a song that was a song that Rush did with John Rutsey was the drummer for Neil Peart was the drummer. I think it was one of those. It's like, well, if we do a Neil song, everybody's going to try to compare. So they did that, and that was kind of cool to see. So, yeah, and we'll see how that works out this summer. Kind of excited to see how that turns out. Hey, by the way, speaking of shows and everything else, oh, how about seeing Metallica at the Sphere in Las Vegas? Listen for us to announce a Metallica contest keyword. It happens three times each weekday. Your next chance is happening between 4 and 4:15 p.m. Yeah, we'll be doing that in a couple of hours. Oh, did I say I'm Dave Taylor, by the way? It's Dave Taylor hanging out with you. Yes, Metallica. I'm pretty excited about that because between 4 and 4:15 p.m., I will be announcing your next Metallica contest keyword. When you hear it, go to the Metallica page at 1069fox.com. 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You'd be entered to win a pair of tickets to Metallica at Sphere in Las Vegas on October 8th. Round trip airfare, 2 nights at the Venetian. And again, we got three different keywords, which will happen tomorrow and Friday. That's when this contest will wrap up. Yeah, plenty of chances to score this once-in-a-lifetime trip. 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
8: 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All right, here in Greenbrier, looking at 68 for a low tonight. And then things are going to change weather-wise. A little bit cooler tomorrow. And a chance of some showers and maybe a thunderstorm. 85 your high tomorrow. Then 66 on Friday. And then some showers, maybe some thunderstorms this weekend as well. So, you know, your Memorial Day plans, you should have done that like yesterday and today. Although it's pretty gosh darn hot out there. Journey, they're going to be in Hampton on June 3rd. That's coming up. Well, just 2 weeks from now? Holy cow. Yeah, tickets are available. You can find all the details in the Fox app. You know they're going to play this one. It's Wheel in the Sky. It's 106.9 to Fox.

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0: Styx Renegade on the Classic Rock Station, 106.9 The Fox. Dave Taylor hanging out with you. And if you ever wanted to do that baseball challenge, you know, where it's like 9 hot dogs, 9 beers, and 9 innings. Well, you know, I mean, not that I'm not encouraging that, but maybe put a spin on it. Because coming up Tuesday at Harbor Park, it's Turn Back the Clock Night, which means, you know, $1 hot dogs, $1 box popcorn, and $1 soft drinks. So maybe it's like 9 hot dogs, 9 soft drinks. Yeah, because that's just $1 each, which is actually a pretty sweet deal. Yeah, Turn Back the Clock Night happening Tuesday at Harbor Park. We're giving away tickets for that game, by the way. A 4-pack of tickets to that Tides game coming up on Tuesday at Harbor Park. All you have to do is go to the Fox app by tomorrow night to enter to win. And then you can, you know, I mean, you don't have to do 9 hot dogs. You can do as many as you want. You know, I'm sure people have done 9 during Turn Back the Clock Night. I don't know. I think my record's like 2. So, I don't know. I have to up my game for that. We'll see. Coming up, some Steve Miller on the way, some Queen next on the Fox.
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7: You know, this song, it just hits so many generations. I was at the Detroit Tigers game up in Detroit last week watching my... Actually, they won this game. They actually won one game. Lost everything else that week. But they played this song for like a video karaoke moment on the big screen. The people were singing along to this one or miming this one. It was Queen. Here's a Bohemian Rhapsody. 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

0: Steve Miller Band, Swingtown on the Classic Rock Station, 106.9 The Fox. What's going on? Dave Taylor hanging out with you. Hope you're having a good day. Thanks for making the Fox a big part of it, man. They had some big problems southbound of the Chesapeake Bay Bridge Tunnel this afternoon. The good news is, southbound, they do have a lane open, a southbound traffic. Also, good news, apparently nobody really hurt in an accident that ended up involving a police cruiser that was dangling over the side of the Chesapeake Bay Bridge Tunnel. So that person is fine. Everybody else seems fine. Thankfully, it could have been worse in that situation. So if you know anybody coming down from the Eastern Shore, a little bit of delay coming back. But they're working on getting that cleared up. I mean, again, they do have one lane open southbound. That's the Chesapeake Bay Bridge Tunnel. Not too far from when you get to Virginia Beach. So just a heads up, if you know someone coming that way or you yourself are coming that way, a little bit of delay on that. Hey, coming up in just a moment, what do we got in store for you? Well, how about some Boston on the way? We'll do some Guns N' Roses coming up next here on The Fox.
1: We're lost. I'm going to pull over and ask that man for directions. Hi there. We're looking to get to the campground?
2: 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Let me get my phone out.
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3: 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Ivor, I'm sure people out there are using a lot more sunscreen today than anybody else. Looking at 68 for your low tonight, rain rolling in tomorrow, 86 for your high, and then 62 on Friday. Are you kidding me? Cape Charles, 70 tonight, and then some rain next couple of days, 76 tomorrow, 60 on Friday. That's just insane. Guns N' Roses, welcome to the jungle. 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

0: 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This is Fox Traffic.
1: Got an earlier accident on the Chesapeake Bay Bridge Tunnel southbound. It is down to single lane traffic. Expect delays there. Got a crash on 64 East in Norfolk near Norview. The east right center lane, right lane, and shoulder are closed, slowing things back to the 564 interchange. Congestion at the HRBT Hampton side. Eastbound is slow past Mercury Boulevard. Norfolk side west is a little before Little Creek. Portsmouth side of the downtown tunnel, 264 East is sitting near Effingham. Norfolk side heading towards the Berkeley, you were down around Campostella. In Chesapeake, 64 East heading towards the high rise, you are back to Battlefield. Suffolk side of the Monitor Merrimack head north, you are hovering around College Drive. Newport News side heading south is dealing with residual delays from an earlier stoppage. You are down near 39th Street, and the JRB southbound

0: has heavy delays starting shortly after you get onto the bridge, and also the JRB has an opening at 5:30. I'm Brandy with Fox Traffic.
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4: Dave Taylor hanging out with you. Brandy, do you love roller coasters?
0: I used to. I haven't been on one in so long.
4: Well, there's one that has been open at Busch Gardens for a while that is going to reopen next Saturday.
0: Okay, which one's that?
4: It's the Verbolten.
0: Haven't been on it.
4: Yeah, well, there you go. Yeah, it's the Verbolten Forbidden Turn, and it's going to reopen at Williamsburg at Busch Gardens. That's coming up next Saturday. That's according to Busch Gardens themselves. So they kind of changed storyline on this.
0: Oh.
4: For those who have ridden it before and have been wondering, like, when it's going to reopen. The new storyline, new animatronics, special effects, all this stuff. Over 2,800 feet of track.
0: Oh, wow.
4: Yeah. Now, you are going to be going fast on this, 53 miles per hour. Yeah, and they got apparently a surprise drop, so heads up on that. And that drop is an 88-foot drop.
0: I love the drops.
4: So now you and I are both from Michigan.
0: Yes.
4: Did you go to Cedar Point?
0: Cedar Point, yes.
4: Right. I was there twice, once in high school for a physics class field trip. So we actually had to ride rides and we had to do measurements of stuff or whatever else.
0: Okay.
4: And I did what was called, I think it was Magnum at the
0: Magnum,
4: time.
0: The red one? Yeah,
4: which like went 55 miles per hour. And this was 1993, so that was like a big deal.
0: It's still there.
4: Back then. That one is?
0: It's still there.
4: Is the demon drop still there?
0: The demon drop is still there. The power tower they've got.
4: Wow. Yeah. Okay. All right. So, yeah. So, that was like my first like experience with that. And then when I moved here in the early 2000s, you know, went to Busch Gardens and was, it's gone now. It's like the Big Bad Wolf. Like, I remember that one.
0: Okay.
4: And some of the other ones. See, I think I did it like more at night, which was even more like bizarre when you ride a roller coaster when it's dark out.
0: Yeah.
4: Like, that's kind of like a
0: completely
4: different feeling. But I haven't done Verbolten. And I got to be honest, I haven't done like the like Apollo's Chariot there as well.
0: I need to go.
4: I'm kind of, I don't know, as you get older, like those, I don't know, like the rides hurt a little bit more. So.
0: No, that is so true.
4: You know, there's another park that has like the wooden roller coaster, and I did that, and I'm like, I got to do more yoga or something going on here. Yeah, but the Verbolten thing, though, that one's pretty cool because the fact that this one doesn't seem, I mean, it's intense with the speed, but it doesn't have like with like the wooden roller coaster kind of feel. So, you know, going 53 is kind of cool. You know, and one of my favorite videos is somebody riding a roller coaster and they're just looking back the whole time at the people behind them not even reacting.
0: Yeah.
4: Like that is like a whole level
0: that
4: of cool.
0: That takes a lot right there.
4: It does. Because there's no way I could even pull that off because I'd be panicking the whole time. Going, yeah, this ride can't end soon enough nowadays. But that is awesome. So again, that Verbolten opens up next Saturday.
0: Okay.
4: So there you go. So you can, you know, plan to go to Busch Gardens this year. Put that on your list. And let me know how it is. I'd be curious to how that one goes for you next week. Hey, by the way, speaking of like cool rides, you know, or opportunities, I should say, you could see Metallica live at the Sphere in Las Vegas. How awesome is that? Yeah. Listen for me to announce a Metallica contest keyword coming up between 4 and 4:15 p.m. Once you hear it, go to the Metallica page on 1069fox.com. Fill out the form, including the keyword. You'll be entered to win a pair of tickets to Metallica at the Sphere in Vegas, October 8th. Round trip airfare and two nights at the Venetian. And that's coming up between 4 and 4:15. All the rules, all the details at 1069thefox.com. What's on the list? We're going to find out next here on The Fox.
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6: 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That's D-A-Y-S. So don't call me for Led Zeppelin's Dazed and Confused. 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It's Aerosmith. It's Dream On. It's 106.9 to Fox.

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0: 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This is Fox Traffic.
1: Crews are working on clearing a crash on 64 East in Norfolk near Norview. The east right lane and shoulder are closed, slowing things back to the 564 interchange. Got a disabled vehicle on 664 South in Chesapeake near Dock Landing. The south left lane and shoulder are closed. Delays are near the Western Freeway now. Congestion at the HRBT. Hampton Side East is down before the 664 interchange. Norfolk Side West is up near Tidewater. Portsmouth side of the downtown tunnel is around Elm Avenue. On the Norfolk side, heading towards the Berkeley, you are at Tidewater Drive. Suffolk side of the Monitor Merrimack head north, you are slow as you get onto the bridge. And the Newport New side south is holding steady at 39th Street. The JRB has some heavy delays that starts before you get onto the bridge, and the JRB also has an opening at 5:30 today. 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Click it or ticket. A message from the Virginia Department of Motor Vehicles. I'm Brandy with Fox Traffic.
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4: 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Ford's calling a 70-year low tonight, and you got a little bit of rain next couple of days, 83 tomorrow, and then it really cools off, 60 on Friday. Moyock, 68 tonight, 83, a little bit of rain tomorrow, the more showers on Friday, and a high of around 84. There you go. So, I don't know, cookout. It might be a little different this weekend with the showers we got in the forecast. We got the list coming up in about 30 minutes, and we're looking for the word day or days to show up in a song title. You got one, caller, text 757-523-1010. Again, we got the list coming up in about 30 minutes. It's Def Leppard, Pour Some Sugar on Me. It's 106.9 of Fox.

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As we count down the most requested classic rock songs of 2026.

0: 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This is Fox Traffic.
1: Got a crash on 664 South in Suffolk near Bridge Road. The south left lane and shoulder are closed. Delays are before the Western Freeway. Crews are still working on clearing that crash on 64 East in Norfolk near Norview. The east right shoulder is closed, slowing things down through the 564 interchange up near Terminal Boulevard. At the HRBT, Hampton Side East is beat down before the 664 interchange with an accident blocking the east-left shoulder, adding to those delays. The Norfolk Side West is at Granby. Portsmouth side of the downtown tunnel, 264 East is up near Elm Avenue. On the Norfolk side, heading towards the Berkeley, you are down past Campus Stella. Suffolk side of the Monitor Merrimack, head north, you are slow past College Drive. Newport News side is up to 41st Street. The JRB southbound, heavy delays starting before you get onto the bridge, and they also have that opening that they shifted now to 545. And I'm Brandy with Fox Traffic.
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5: Dave Taylor hanging out with you. It's time to pour one out. Ooh. Although maybe don't use Schlitz beer, because that's what's going away. So you want to save that.
1: Save it.
5: Yes. Save yes. Pabst Blue Brewing Company, which I didn't realize owned Schlitz, they have said they have officially discontinued the Schlitz beer brand.
1: Hmm.
5: Schlitz was around for 177 years.
1: That's so long.
5: Yeah. They're the beer that made Milwaukee famous. Now, I thought they were gone for a long time. My dad had some connections when I was growing up and prior to that. We had a lot of beer signs.
1: Okay.
5: In our basement and stuff. It's no longer in family, but like it was like Blatt's beer and there's Schlitz. And I was like, I never even heard of that. You know, not realizing the long history. And then working here a number of years ago, I remember doing some promotional stuff with Schlitz beer.
1: Okay.
5: And I was like, oh my gosh, like it came back. And they were like, no, it never went away. We just didn't do marketing. So so Pabst cited production issues like rising production costs, storage costs, shipping costs. That's the main reasons for their retirement. And probably people not buying it would be my guess as well. Because you don't really see it in stores, you know? I mean, it's just never one that...
1: There's so many choices out there.
5: Yeah.
1: I mean, maybe I've probably seen it, but...
5: Yeah. Yeah, it was big in the early 1900s because of marketing and everything else. And it was big for a while, but they had some, you know, issues in the 60s and 70s, you know, because Budweiser was huge and you know, nobody else could compete at the time.
1: Well, now I want to go out and try some.
5: So there you go. So no more Schlitz. 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
1: Yep.
5: 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There you go. It's from your friends at 106.9 The Fox and Kelvis and Nachman, accident injury attorneys. Now, you like that little segue there? Hey, we got the list coming up in just a moment here on The Fox. 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
2: Dave Taylor hanging out with you. It is time for the list. Five songs all tied together by a common theme. The theme today, we're looking for the word day or days to show up in a song title. You got one in color text 757-523-1010. We also got the thread going on the Fox Facebook page as well. All right, let's go to the phones and get today's list started. Again, we're looking for day or days in a song title. Hey, the Fox, you got one for the list?
3: Yeah, Led Zeppelin's Dancing Days.
2: That is a good one. Who's this?
3: Jeff Wimberly.
2: Hey, Jeff, you know what I'm going to do? I'm going to kick off the list with your song, man. What do you got going on today?
3: Nothing. I'm at home now.
2: Well, I appreciate you listening.
3: All right, Dave. It was great talking to you, brother.

0: Oh, it just sounds so good, man. Great summertime song. It's not summer yet. It feels like summer, and it's going to definitely feel like spring in 2 days. Led Zeppelin Dancing Days on the Classic Rock Station 106.9 The Fox. We're doing the list, looking for the word day or days to show up in a song title. And let's go back to the phone and see what we got. Hey, The Fox, you got one for the list?
1: Yeah, how about New Year's Day?
0: I love it. Who's this?
1: This is Billy.
0: Billy, what's going on today?
1: I was just getting back to the office from work, getting ready to head home.
0: I got you. Well, I got some YouTube for you, man. Thanks for taking The Fox with you.
1: Awesome. Thank you.

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1: Dave Taylor hanging out with you. We're doing the list today. It is songs featuring the word day or days and a song title. Yeah, got some great suggestions coming via text. Also, the Fox Facebook page. And let's go back to the phone and see what we got. Hey, the Fox, you got one for the list?
2: Oh, yeah. Glory Days by Bruce Springsteen.
1: I could do that. Who's this?
2: Stacy, how are you?
1: I'm good, Stacy. What's going on today?
2: Nothing. Just trying to keep cool.
1: Well, thanks for taking the Fox with you. Here comes your Bruce Springsteen.
2: All right, thank you.

0: Bruce Springsteen and the E Street Band, Glory Days, and the classic rock station, 106.9 The Fox. That's the word we're looking for in song titles. I want to shout out to Mr. Brooks on the Fox Facebook page for mentioning that one as well. Also, the next song I'm about to play, a few Facebook suggestions for it, including Liz, also Paul. And what that song is, well, we'll find out because it's on the phones as well. Hi, The Fox. You got one for the list?
1: Monday, Blue Day, Florida.
0: Yes, we can do that. What's going on today?
1: Stand cool, Fox.
0: It is hot out there. I tell you what, we will get some Foreigner on the list. Thanks for calling.
1: Thanks, I appreciate it. Have a good night.

0: Foreigner, Blue Morning, Blue Day on the Classic Rock Station, 106.9 The Fox. Yeah, we're doing day or days on the list today. Some great suggestions coming in, including, Greg on the Fox Facebook page, Philip, Brent, just to name a few, Douglas as well, Janie, and getting a lot of different Beatles suggestions. Day Tripper, Day in a Life, also Hard Day's Night. I don't know what song it's going to be. You know, the phone lines are lighting up. Let's go to the phones and see what we'll wrap up the list with. Hey, the Fox, you got one for the list?
1: Hey, good afternoon, Dave. The Beatles, A Day in the Life.
0: I've been getting a lot of Beatle Day songs today, Hard Day's Night, Day Tripper, but I think I've gotten the most with this song. Who's this?
1: This is Rod up in Williamsburg.
0: Hey, Rod, what's going on today?
1: Going home. Going to clock out, head that way.
0: We will do A Day in the Life. I appreciate you calling up.
1: Okay.

wrapping up the list of the Beatles and the classic rock station 106.9 The Fox in A Day in the Life. Oh, man, just such a fantastic list today. So many great calls. I just had one for Slaughter's Up All Night, Sleep All Day, I should have called like 10 minutes ago. I don't know if I could have gotten that one on, but, man, that just sounded good. So, yeah, the theme today was the word day or days and a song title, and we kicked it off with some Led Zeppelin and Dancing Days. And then we did U2 and New Year's Day.

0: Hey. And then Bruce Springsteen and the E Street Band and Glory Days. And then Foreigner, Blue Morning, Blue Day. There's a great suggestions for that one right there. And then a lot of Beatles suggestions today as well. And we did A Day in the Life. Wrapping up the list today. Yeah, appreciate all the suggestions coming in. Also on the Fox Facebook page, the text as well. And always trying to respond to you. And then if you do text in, always leave me your name. So I know who you are, so I could shout you out. So, like Chris and Kay rocking the Fox in Pocosin. Thanks for taking the Fox with you. All right, let's see how your ride home is going this afternoon.
1: 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This is Fox Traffic.
2: Got a crash on 64 East in Norfolk near Northampton Boulevard. The east right lane and shoulder are blocked, slowing things down near Military Highway. Got a couple accidents on the Hampton side of the HRBT. Both are off onto the shoulders, but causing delays to the 664 interchange. On the Norfolk side of the HRBT, heading west, you are down near Granby. Got a crash on 664 South in Suffolk near Bridge Road. The south left lane and shoulder are closed. Delays are near College Drive. Portsmouth side of the downtown tunnel, 264 East is up before Elm Avenue. On the Norfolk side, heading towards Berkeley, you are down before Tidewater Drive. Suffolk side of the Monitor Merrimack head north, you are slow as you approach the tunnel. Newport News side, heading south, is holding steady at 39th Street. And the JRB southbound still dealing with those heavy delays that start before you get onto the bridge. And they have that opening at 5:30. I'm Brandy with Fox Traffic.
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6: Hi gang, Mike Arlo here with a look at This Day in Rock and Roll History, May 20th. On this day, way back in 1966, during a Who show at the Ricky Tick Club in England, John Entwistle and Keith Moon are late, so Pete Townsend and Roger Daltrey go on with the opening act as their rhythm section. When Entwistle and Moon do show up halfway through, Townsend hit Moon over the head with his guitar. Entwistle and Moon quit the band to form their own duo, but rejoined a week later. Here's a sign of the times. On this day in 1971, Chicago's Peter Cetera attended a Chicago Cubs-Los Angeles Dodgers ball game in L.A. Some of the Dodgers fans objected to Peter's long hair. A fight ensued. He would have to undergo surgery for 5 hours, and he lost 4 teeth. And finally, on this day in 2013, the world lost a gentle soul, I lost a great friend, and music lost a fantastic keyboard player. Ray Manzarek of The Doors succumbed to cancer at the age of 74. I'm Mike Arlo, and that's a look at This Day in Rock and Roll History, May 20th on 106.9 Fox.
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5: 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P-Town, what's going on today? 70, you're low tonight. And then we got rain the next couple of days. 84 tomorrow, 62 on Friday. Y-Town, 71 tonight. Rain, 79 tomorrow. And a little bit more rain on Friday. And a high of around 60. It's Cheap Trick. I want you to want me. 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

0: 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This is Fox Traffic.
1: Got a disabled vehicle on the Norfolk side of the HRBT. All westbound lanes are stopped. You are down near Bay Avenue. Hampton side has slight improvement. You are down near Armistead. Crews are still working on clearing a crash on 64 East in Norfolk near Northampton Boulevard. The east center lane, right lane, and shoulder are closed. Slowing things down near Norview. At the Portsmouth side of the downtown tunnel, 264 East, your delays jump to the MLK freeway. And on the Norfolk side, there is now a disabled vehicle that has all westbound lanes stopped. You are down before Tidewater. Suffolk side of the Monitor Merrimack head north, you are slow as you approach the tunnel. Newport News side heading south is holding steady at 35th Street. And the JRB has an opening that is going on right now, so you're going to see delays in both directions. I'm Brandy with Fox Traffic.
2: Thanks, Brandy. Dave Taylor hanging out with you. And, you know, AI technology, it's all over the place. You know, you search something on Google, maybe not Bing. No, Bing has it, too. You know, it gets the answers, everything else. Mm-hmm. You know, okay, yeah, it's useful most of the time nowadays. We're getting used to it. I mean, it's the direction we're going. I can't stop it. But doesn't mean you should always be using it.
1: Yes.
2: There's a community college in Arizona that was using some AI to read the names of the students that were graduating there. You know, and I don't want to be like, you know, foreshadowing that, you know, AI is going to eventually take these students' jobs or whatever else, depending on what field you're going into. But yeah, that's a job you need a human for.
1: Yeah, it's more personable, especially the graduation.
2: Absolutely, yeah, because you want somebody to read that name and you got the moment. And plus, you know when you're coming up as well. Yeah, so their graduation ceremony at Glendale Community College, complete debacle. Yeah, so they had to grind it to a halt to fix the situation because several students, their names weren't read as they crossed the stage.
1: Mm.
2: Others were left like waiting because they didn't hear their name at all. Yeah, so they had a 10-minute pause in the commencement ceremony, and the president of the university, who better take notes than to never do this again.
1: Yeah.
2: Hire somebody. Mm-hmm. A lot of radio people would do it. You know, you can throw us a couple of bucks. Well, I'll be glad to read names, and I'll probably mispronounce them just as bad as AI.
1: Honest mistake.
2: Yeah, but the college president said that we're using a new AI system as our reader. That's a lesson learned for us, which, you know, there's never booing at a graduation ceremony until now.
1: Yeah.
2: Yep. Yeah. Yeah. Mm-hmm. Until now. Yeah. Because that never happens. I mean, this is actually what it sounded like.
3: Here's what's happening. We're using a new AI system as our reader. So that is a lesson learned for us.
2: Yeah, there you go. Yeah, lesson learned. Go open up your paycheck and pay somebody.
1: Yep.
2: You know, yeah, a lot of people can do that kind of job for you. Look, usually it's done by like other professors there. I mean, somebody wanted to do the job. I guess maybe they're trying something. Somebody had a great idea. They'll never listen to that guy mm-hmm. again. That's for sure.
1: Yes.
2: There you go. Hey, by the way, we want your input for the Fox 500, which kicks off in less than, let me do my math now, 24 plus 21. About 50 hours from now. Wait, that's not right. Less than that. 45 hours from now. I should have used AI for that. Go to the Fox app and let us know which classic rock song is your favorite. And you've entered to win a pair of tickets to see Billy Idol at Veterans United Humboldt's Amphitheater at Virginia Beach on August 22nd. So the deadline to let us know what you want in the Fox 500, that is tonight. And then join us 3 o'clock Friday. We kick it off, the most requested classic rock songs of 2026. Hey, there's a band that's coming to town 2 weeks from tonight. Who is it? We'll find out next on The Fox.
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0: 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Robert Plant performed that song a couple of weeks ago with his band Saving Grace on The Late Show with Stephen Colbert. It's hard to believe this has been 30 years. This is something I've heard about when I moved to Hampton Roads in 2001. And for those that have been around a long time, you probably remember the story about this. The big fire that happened at an auto parts store in Chesapeake where a couple of firefighters had died. That happened on March 18th, 1996. It happened on Indian River Road, not far from the radio station here. And what is now going on is a documentary was released, and it is called Brothers in Arms. And the documentary is about the firefighters and the incident that took place in 1996. And they also talk about how the tragedy led to other improvements as well. So like when you're in buildings and everything else, and maybe you see the T sticker on the outside, that is from this incident. Yeah, so the documentary is out now. Coming up in just a moment, we will crank up the sound machine, the best of late night TV, next year on The Fox.
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10: 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Then we got rain rolling in, and things are going to slowly get cooler. 82 tomorrow, 61 on Friday. Little Creek, 71 tonight. Rain, 81 tomorrow, and 62 on Friday. Dave Taylor hanging out with you. Let's crank up the sound machine, the best of late-night TV. It's Jimmy Fallon. He's in the sound machine tonight.
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10: That's your sound machine. 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It's Rebel Yell. It's 106.9 The Fox.

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0: Rush Limelight on the Classic Rock Station, 106.9 The Fox. Dave Taylor hanging out with you. A lot of awesome stuff happened on this day in history, including famous aviators doing lots of cool stuff. Also, some people celebrated birthdays with us, including a member of the Go-Go's, and also some late great singers and actors as well. We'll get into that in just a moment here on The Fox. Okay, Norfolk Tides, they returned home to Harbor Park on Tuesday. And you know what's going on Tuesday? Turn back the clock night. Yeah, that's hot dogs, boxes of popcorn, soft drinks at the special rollback price of $1. There you go. Yeah, four-pack of tickets. Could be yours. We're giving them away. Yeah, to the Tides game at Harbor Park on Tuesday. Go to the Fox app by tomorrow. And it'll win those tickets. See the Tides.
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16: A lot of cool things happened on May 20th, including some birthdays. The late, great actor James Stewart, born on this day in 1908. Cher, born on this day in 1946. Busta Rhymes. Ask your kids. Born on this day in 1972. Also, the late, great Joe Cocker, born on this day in 1944. And Jane Wheaton, the Go-Go's, the guitarist, also did some acting as well. She was the telegram girl in the movie Clue, born on this day in 1958. Still does some acting from time to time. History-wise, it was in 1927 that Charles Lindbergh took off from Long Island, New York. It was in the Spirit of St.

Louis, and it was the first solo nonstop transatlantic flight. And then 5 years later, Amelia Earhart took off from Newfoundland, and she was the first woman to fly solo across the Atlantic Ocean. Oh, and in 1873, yeah, we got our Levi's. Levi Strauss, Jacob Davis received the official U.S. patent for the men's copper-riveted blue jeans. Saw that going on. Things that are being celebrated today. Well, if you rescued a dog, keep in mind that today is World National Rescue Dog Day. There you go. It's also World Bee Day as well. And Chinese Internet Valentine's Day. Yeah, so that's going on as well. So lots of things to celebrate today. My name is Dave Taylor. Go kick some butt. Go enjoy the rest of your day. Here's a song that, according to the guy who wrote it, it was about his girlfriend he was seeing at the time, who was a friend of his daughter's. Oh, and he was also married at the time. Yeah, The Life of a Rock Star. Pete Townsend wrote this song. It's off the Who's Face Dances album. It's You Better, You Bet. It's 106.9 The Fox.

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0: 106.9 The Fox, Hampton Roads Classic Rock with Led Zeppelin, Houses of the Holy. Hi, it's Sonia. And just like that, we are at Memorial Day weekend. Virginia Beach Life Saving Service is ready. Their lifeguards are prepared for another summer down at the ocean front. I just looked at the 10-day forecast. It's going to be cooler, like in the 70s, but still great temps to go hit the beach. Tom Gill from the Virginia Beach Life Saving Service recommends, especially if you have little ones, to put your family in front of a staffed lifeguard stand. He said you may notice the stands are positioned a little bit closer to the boardwalk this summer. That's because the beach is a little narrower than usual due to the delay in the beach replenishment project. But their lifeguards are ready and looking forward to having us down there starting this weekend.
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8: 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Overnight tonight, 68, partly cloudy, a little cooler tomorrow. 80 is our high, and we do have a chance of some thunderstorms tomorrow afternoon. Here's Boston, More Than a Feeling, 106.9 The Fox.

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